Quebec border on my way. I'm going to meet my sisters, Lynn and Tracy, for the very first time. And the saliva in my mouth is thick like motor oil as I sit in the back seat of the car. I'm nervous.

here as a kid. 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I'd fly through the black along the shores of the St. Lawrence Seaway and come swooping down on these roads.

Hey, I went out last night and got messed up. Well, I woke up this morning, she went hiding in the bed with me. He jumped up by me out of bed, pulled her hair down the eye. He looked at me like a dog trying to let me ride. It said,

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Watch this. This is the heavy, heavy monster sound. The nuttiest sound around. So if you're coming off the street and you're beginning to feel the heat, well, listen, Buster, you better start to move your feet to the rockin'est, rock-steady beat of madness.